0: gets me now. I'm going down. 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I'm going down. And my name is Bobby Brown. Watch me now. I'm going down.
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It will soon pass, whatever it is. 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

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He can be a bit grim, but there's records for him that'll make him swoon. And when he's home, all alone, with the headphones on, he's a proof of love. When the cakes hit the griddle, we'll dance a little jiggle by the stars above.

Now I'm going to teach you folks a brand new song I wrote, and I want you all to join in with me and sing, because this is about one of my favorite all-time people, and that's the coyote. The story goes like this.

Throughout history, there have been many songs written about the Eternal Triangle. This next one tells the story of a Mr. Grayson, a beautiful woman, and a condemned man named Tom Dooley. When the sun rises tomorrow, Tom Dooley must

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I go to work like I used to do. I barely can open up my eyes to drive this truck. Truckin' ain't my luck.

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1: I guess I should have written that to let you know that I was coming home. I've been gone so many years, I didn't realize you had a phone. I saw your cattle coming in,

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I might get a little tired on the weekend. After I draw my pay, I'll go back working. Come Monday morning, I'm right back with the crew.